thank you for those items that you sent me. The monkey and the plywood violin. I practiced every night

I can easily feel myself slipping, slipping more and more ways. 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